0: Welle Südost.
1: She work it, girl, she work the bowl. 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Make you wanna touch her, wanna taste her. 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Don't crazy face it. She's so much more than you used to. Knows just how to move.

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1: 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Colors you won't believe.

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1: Wake up in the morning feeling like P. Diddy.
2: Hey, what up, girl?
1: Grab my glasses, I'm out the door. 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
2: Let's
1: before
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Look at the way she's shaking. Make you wanna touch her, wanna taste her. Have you lusting for her? 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

0: 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And you let her go.
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